Enjoy and relax with the music on RadioArt.com. Now there's a way to enjoy Radio Art even more. Upgrade to Radio Art Premium and get all the

From the crossroads of my doorstep, my eyes start to fade. And I turn my head back to the room where my love and I have laid. And I gaze back to the street, the sidewalk, and the sign. And I'm one too many mornings and 1,000 miles behind.

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They watch their city change.

this place, I would listen to you, I wouldn't hesitate. And whether it's for a town, a godforsaken place,

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It goes down to the lake. It's solid ice. Pigeons gather round. Throw some rice. You got a picture running, tatting a color in his mind.

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wish I was your underwear hanging around your waist. Every time you shake that thing, I get a little taste. Closer, closer, closer to you. Closer, gotta get closer, closer to you. If I was a pair of boots, I wouldn't have to beg. I'd be satisfied just being around your leg. When I am a dreaming, I take so many trips. Evidently, I'm a stick to decorate your lips. Closer, closer, closer to you. Closer, gotta get closer, closer.

seem to place

angel face. You are shadow and glitter is out of sight. No court is on, could begin.